rhythms and slave-driving rhythms. 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

much in the head to be moved by life. 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

0: beautiful dance hall. 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
0: From New York, we did this one. And it's a good swinging number, and you're going to love it. 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

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You just hope someday they do.

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I drank water from a creek.